when she was asked about the ongoing alleged beef with Taylor Swift, Olivia Rodrigo said she doesn't really pay attention to the internet much. Didn't really answer the question, though. Her latest right now is called Drop Dead. It's new music, 92.9 CZU.

0: ways to get kicked out of theme parks. This one, I don't even know that I would want to attempt. It's 92.9 ZZU. Ian Kelly in the studio. Let's talk about what's popping. Top stories from the internet. It's brought to you by our friends out at Arthur Murray Spokane Dance Studio tonight. This is a YouTuber, of course, because it's always a YouTuber getting kicked out of something. This stunt seems like a bad idea. As soon as I started reading it, I thought that sounds like a terrible plan. And the folks at Cedar Point thought so as well. He's been banned for life. What did he do? Well, first he snuck a 10-piece chicken nugget onto their Millennium Force roller coaster, which is no joke of a roller coaster. 300 feet in the air, 93 miles per hour. It is a beast of a roller coaster. And yeah, he snuck on his 10 nuggets in his underwear. And then his friends recorded him while he dipped it in sauce and ate his 10-piece nugget on this roller coaster. I immediately worry about choking. If not a flying nugget hitting somebody else in the face. Either way, they obviously caught him. He only got through 7 of the 10 nuggets. And now he's been banned for life. So, seems like a bad idea. Probably is a bad idea. Leave your nuggets off your roller coaster. Advice of the day, I guess. That's what's popping. It's 92.9 ZZU. Ian Kelly in the studio. We'll count down your top 6 songs of the day at 6 p.m. tonight. The Modern Hit 6. That's on the way. 509-441-0929 with your text request.
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All right, let's count them down. Your top six songs of the day. They are coming up next here on 92.9 CZU. Mumford & Sons and Hozier right now. This is Rubber Band Man.

Hit the Wall, Gracie Abrams on 92.9 CZU. It is number 5 on the Modern Hit 6 tonight. Still obsessed with his performance at the AMAs last week. I loved it. You can check it out on

So easy. It's Olivia Dean on 92.9 CZU, number two tonight on the Modern Hit 6. It's 92.9 CZU. Ian Kelly in with you with your number one song of the day. It's called Need Your Love, coming from One Republic. Number one.

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2: Hi, it's Chris in the 4 News Now First Alert Weather Center. Some evening showers, otherwise mostly cloudy tonight, an overnight low in the mid-40s. For tomorrow, mostly cloudy in the morning, partly cloudy by the afternoon with a high of 73. We're going to have a nice day on Wednesday with rain coming in late.
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Tomorrow morning, your next chance to see Ed Sheeran live in Seattle. August 1st is when he's there. Joey and Lauren have your tickets all week long at 9:30 a.m. right here on 92.9 CZU. Have a great night. Ian Kelly out and leaving you with Hozier. His latest is called Too Sweet.

start. 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
2: Chief Gary didn't fight, and he didn't go to the Spokane Reservation in Wellpinit either. He settled on a piece of land near what is now called Hilliard.
3: These are where our ancestors were buried, where we lived. He wasn't about to be moved to the reservation.
2: He became an outcast to both his people and the settlers who'd come to build a new town. Dr. David Biney, author of Whodunit, The Continuing Case of Spokane Gary, says what happened next was no accident.
4: I uncovered a report of fraud that was filed by a U.S. special investigator. So that pretty much got dismissed. It actually said that Gary should have gotten his land, that it was stolen.
2: The land of his forefathers gone, his own 15-acre farm stolen.
1: Hear more about Chief Spokane Gary during another KXLY Brand's America 250 moment, brought to you by Fred's Appliance.
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he'll be all right. 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

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Thank you once again for selling out the 92.9 CCU

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She'll be alright. No riding shining on at night. She will save herself this time. And in fact, tonight, she did confirm. The cold never lasts.

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All proceeds from this event will benefit 92.9 ZZU's Christmas Wish as our listeners golf the beautiful Coeur d'Alene Resort Golf Course. 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

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All proceeds from this event will benefit 92.9 CZU's Christmas Wish as our listeners golf the beautiful Coeur d'Alene Resort Golf Course. 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
1: The concept of libraries has become like second nature to us. Back in the 1900s, the idea wasn't so simple. Andrew Carnegie, a steel titan who became one of the richest men in history, worked to change that by investing most of his fortune into education and public libraries.
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5: 92.9 ZZU, happy June. We are Joey and Lauren. Thank you for hanging out with us today. Lauren, what is up?
6: Good morning. I'm just getting all sorts of ready for the weekend already. Getting ready for the weekend. Because our son keeps reminding me that he's having his birthday party this weekend. But we're not really doing a party. So now I'm kind of like, what's he expecting? Like, yeah, we're just going to go out like and then just kind of celebrate lightly, and if anybody wants to come. I know that sounds weird.
5: The only awkward part is he wants to invite his brother's crush at school, and it's like it's a weird love triangle going on. I mean, not really, but like it's so funny. There's a girl that our older son, they're best friends at school, and I think they kind of like each other. And our younger son's like, I want to invite her to my party.
6: Let's
5: and
6: call
5: I'm like,
6: no. Lucy. Yeah. It's not her name, let's call her Lucy. Yeah. But our oldest loves this little girl named Lucy, and our youngest has picked up on it. And our youngest goes,
5: I want Lucy to come to my birthday party.
6: And our oldest is like, no, she's my friend. And I'm like, oh, geez, Louise.
5: It's getting very awkward.
6: This is getting weird.
5: Can you imagine? I mean, that could continue. Who knows?
6: All right.
5: Ed Sheeran tickets at 9:30 this morning. Still got the hookup for that, but trending stories are next.
6: I just discovered, well, I should have known this, but I'm very uncool based on what teenagers have just said. And it's next on 92.9 ZZU.

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1: It's Joey and Lauren, and what is one thing that you think every person needs to do each summer? Like, just one. That's like, if you're not doing this at some point during your summer break, that's a bad, bad thing. Because I was thinking about this, and I was like, you know, I feel like there are some summer traditions, but what's one thing that is a must?
2: 100%, and it's the easiest thing. It's the easiest, most simple thing. It's getting ice cream or like a snow cone. Like, you have to be getting a frozen treat during the summer.
1: A popsicle feels way more summer than ice cream.
2: Popsicle or a shaved ice or a snow cone or something like that, I feel like, encompasses summertime.
1: So right? at one is this at home? Is this buying at a store?
2: No,
1: just like in general?
2: You have to be out somewhere, whether it is the ice cream truck rolls by, there's a little shack or a little stand next to the park that you're at, or there's a little food truck or something. You are out somewhere and on a whim decide, let's get popsicles.
1: Yeah.
2: Let's get a snow cone. I feel like that means summertime.
1: I don't know if I get or eat popsicles if it's not summertime. Like if it was hot during the spring, I don't think I would agree with you that a popsicle, especially an Otter Pop, like I can't be going to work right after I eat an Otter Pop. It's got to be something where like I've got time off.
2: Yeah, except Otter Pops are at home in the backyard. I feel like I wouldn't be getting an Otter Pop.
1: Okay, that's fair.
2: At a stand or a truck.
1: So are we talking like the red, white, and blue Rocket Pop? Like, is that what we're talking about? Or just any?
2: Any popsicle, any that's sort fair. Of a little frozen treat, ice cream sandwich even.
1: I know for sure most people are going to say the one thing that you should be doing each summer is camping.
2: Camping
1: is going to be most everyone is going to say that, but I am not a camper. I just had a big argument with my friends about this. They said, are you a camper? I said, no, but Lauren says we must be, which is weird because I didn't grow up doing it, but you want our boys to be campers.
2: I want them to go camping.
1: Mine is not camping, but I do think this needs to happen each summer. At some point in your summer, you need to get in your car and go visit family on some sort of a longer than 2-hour trip. Like, going and visiting a family member in a car, to me, is a summer must. It's an aunt, a grandma, a cousin. There is, at some point in your summer, your family needs to be in a car for a long time. But not to a resort, not to a vacation.
2: Family road trip.
1: Literally to go visit
2: Mima
1: family.
2: And Papa.
1: There's something about summer that's like, well, we got to go visit a family member. Like, thank goodness we have multiples this year. But if we did not have a single time when we were traveling to visit a family member, I'd be like, go find a random family member and tell them we're coming because it's summertime and that's what you
2: but
1: do.
2: But what about the people that live so remote and so far from family and they can't drive to go see them?
1: You got to. Figure it out. Figure it out. But I've always said that like a true vacation where you like go to a resort or you go, maybe it's to Disney. I know this sounds weird. That doesn't feel summer to me. Summer, I actually like you're sleeping in a spare bedroom of your aunt's house.
2: You need because to be it's sleeping summertime. Either in a sleeping bag or in someone's random pull-out mattress.
1: Yeah, I think, and maybe people view that as that's the camping. But for me, seeing family at one point in your summer is a must do. For something.
2: I think another thing, like if we're talking kids and how do you know it's summertime? I think one of the things that kids need to do is they need to run through some sort of spraying water in the backyard.
1: Great point.
2: If it's sprinklers or like the one of the little hose attachments or something, like that screams summer to me. You run around in the backyard in your swimsuit and then you have a popsicle.
1: Another popular answer was riding a roller coaster. That at some point
2: really?
1: In the summer, I think that's too, like, depending on where you live, you may not, like, but I think a lot of people are like, you got to go ride a roller coaster as a summer thing. I don't know. I vote visiting family. You vote popsicle is a great answer. Or snow cone.
2: Super easy.
1: Snow cone might be a great answer as well. So 68719, one thing you need to do each summer that it does not count as summer if you don't do this. It's Joey and Lauren.

0: Joey and Lauren, let's do the phone janks next. We're messing with Audrey. 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They got a gender reveal cake. I call from the bakery, and I may or may not have accidentally kept slipping little boy, little guy.
1: No, you did not.
0: Blue cake. But I just work the front desk. Don't be mad at me.
1: Yeah, but don't mess with people's pregnancies.
0: And the phone janks is next on Joey and Lauren.

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21: I'm 4 News Now, you're on with this Matt Bray. It is going to be a very nice Tuesday here in the Inland Northwest. Temperatures will be up into the low to mid-70s this afternoon under partly cloudy to mostly sunny skies. We will be nice for most of tomorrow as well and a lot warmer, getting into the upper 70s to right around 80 degrees with a chance for a couple scattered showers and thunderstorms Wednesday.
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0: tickets. We've got really all the tickets all summer long. Because still, if you're a ZZU VIP, I believe there's still time to enter to win our Alex Warren giveaway. We've got tickets and hotel. So we got a place for you to stay in Seattle.
1: In this economy?
0: In this economy. Yeah. His show is on the 13th, which is what, next Saturday? My math is right. Climate Pledge Arena. 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That is not ordinary. Thank you very much. So we got that coming up. All right, Lauren, trending stories up next.
1: Yeah, there is a very popular fictional restaurant that all of us know and love that apparently they're actually bringing to life. And it's next on 929ZZU.

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1: It's Joey and Lauren with your trending stories. 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
2: Based on what I just read, I should be in prison. I should be in jail. I should be a criminal.
1: I'm here for it.
2: There is a study that has now linked persistent childhood lying to adult criminal behavior, meaning if your child is a pathological liar, they are way more likely to be, well, a criminal as an adult.
1: Did you consider yourself when you were a kid a good liar? Because I was, I mean, my mom would also agree. I was really good at it.
2: I was a great liar.
1: Like, I was top tier.
2: By the way,
1: you should have seen me.
2: I will say, we had all the advantages.
1: Oh,
2: we
1: yeah.
2: had no Ring doorbell camera footage.
1: No live 360. Yeah, are you kidding
2: me? We had no tracking. We had no location settings. We had no smartphones. We had no phones.
1: Yeah.
2: We had no connection. It's amazing we were able to stay intact and alive
1: now,
2: based on how we treat kids now. But literally, I was really good at saying I was somewhere and I was somewhere else. Sadly, not proud of it.
1: It doesn't even clock to the kids, all right? If I can use a little lingo, that you were able to be somewhere else and your parents didn't know because they didn't have your location. And now,
2: and
1: you know what's crazy,
2: you,
1: too?
2: And it's even sad. Don't lie to your parents.
1: No, don't. But even when we first got cell phones, because I first got a cell phone right at the end of high school, okay? It was not this expectation that I was on it all the time. And so your mom could literally text you. You could respond 3 hours later, and it was normal. Like, you wouldn't be like, why did it take you so long? Because we weren't, like, maybe we had a phone, but maybe we left it in the car. We weren't sitting on them. Now,
2: yeah.
1: I wouldn't believe my teenager if he texted back in 3 hours and be like, sorry, I just saw this. I'd be like, no, mm-hmm. I know you kids. You always are looking at your phones.
2: Oh, 100%. That's when you got to Snapchat them or something. Then they'll see it.
1: Yeah.
2: Or whatever their app
1: yeah,
2: of
1: I
2: choice
1: was,
2: is.
1: Unfortunately, I was good at lying.
2: People prioritize their sleep more than social plans starting at the age of 32. Betty,
1: yeah,
2: that's
1: I'm there.
2: I did this too, but I did it much earlier than the age of 32. I think when I turned like 27, I was like, guys, I can't go out late. I got to sleep. I'm tired.
1: PSA, Friday night, don't ask. Don't put me in a situation on a Friday night when I've worked all week to not just stay home and eat pizza, which was my plan, and maybe watch half of a Netflix show and fall asleep, opposed to going out on a Friday. Saturday, I can talk to you. I can nap earlier. I've got all day. These Friday night hangs, I don't want to do them.
2: I just need some prep.
1: I need
2: some prep. And don't you dare tell me we're meeting somewhere at 9 o'clock. Absolutely.
1: You
2: want to
1: do afternoon?
2: That's
1: you
2: want
1: to do afternoon golf on a Friday? I'm fine with that. You want me to scoot out of the office on a Friday and go golf? Yes. But if you're like, hey, dinner Friday night, get out of here.
2: We talked to a friend of ours recently who is dating, and he told us that he was on a date and the girl was inviting him over, and he literally was like, I gotta get up early for the gym in the morning. And he's like, wait a minute, what did I just do? But literally, he's like, I prioritize going to the gym and sleeping.
1: You want to go to my house? And he goes,
2: he's like, nah, I'm
1: tired. The gym.
2: I gotta go to the gym.
1: Gotta give him credit. I don't know if he's hearing from her ever again.
2: What about morning coffee actually disrupting your brain activity way after, during your sleep? So they're saying that coffee may wake you up when you need it, but even hours and hours and hours later, it could still disrupt your sleep, even when you have it early in the morning.
1: I don't believe it. Now, my mom, growing up, if she had a Diet Coke, I'm not joking you, my mom had a Diet Coke after 1 p.m., she'd be up all night.
2: That's
1: like, I'd be
2: crazy.
1: Like, mom, you want a Diet Coke? She's like, ooh, what time is it? Ooh, it's 2 o'clock. Nope, can't do it. I was like, what do you mean? She's like, I'll be up all night. I was like, that's...
2: I wish that were me. I wish
1: caffeine
2: a little Diet
1: worked
2: Coke
1: like
2: would,
1: that. Mm-hmm. Yeah. Caffeine now?
2: Yeah.
1: Doesn't even, my body's like, okay.
2: Pizza Planet is coming. It is a fictional restaurant, of course, based off a Toy Story. But Papa John's just announced 4 Pizza Planet arcade locations worldwide.
1: But like legit or like a promotion for 2 weeks?
2: It's a promotion.
1: Yeah,
2: I don't know how long.
1: That doesn't count.
2: But it's to promote Toy Story 5. It's still cool. They are collaborating with Pixar. They're recreating the restaurant. The venues will be opening in select cities.
1: It's a promo.
2: Lauren. LA, London.
1: Yeah.
2: Seoul,
1: it's
2: Korea,
1: a promo.
2: Madrid.
1: No.
2: I know, but still.
1: Make Pizza
2: cool.
1: Planet permanent.
2: There's probably some trademark rights or something. Nobody could open a restaurant and call it Pizza Planet.
1: No, probably not. But I was always jealous of that restaurant when I'd see it on Toy Story. I thought it looked like the coolest place. Pizza Planet.
2: Oh, it looked awesome.
1: It was like a Dave and Buster's for pizza, right?
2: Yeah, pretty much. I guess it's a Chuck E. Cheese.
1: Yeah.
2: It's literally a Chuck E. Cheese without the mouse, without the Chuck.
1: And without the sauce pizza, probably.
2: And those are some of your trending stories.
1: It's Joey and Lauren.
0: Wake up. You wake up with Joey and Lauren during the week. 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
1: It's Joey and Lauren, and 75% of people want this, and I know it's going to ruffle some feathers. I know when I tell you this, you're going to be upset. And by the way, the text line is open. I want you to be upset if you're upset about this. I want you to say this is ridiculous. I want you to rant the other way and say, oh my gosh, I've been asking for this for years. 75% of people want this at restaurants. And I'll be honest, I'm going to shock people by saying I agree and I would like to see this. 75% of people say restaurants should offer some kind of adults-only dining experience to avoid unruly kids. It includes child-free sections,
2: okay,
1: restrictions during late-night hours, and quieter dining environments focus more on the experience than family-friendly chaos. And I, as a parent of two little hellions, as a parent of someone that's had to go under someone else's booth to get a crayon, as a parent that's had to tell my kid to stop staring at a woman eating her salad, as a parent that's had our kids accidentally pee on the floor in a restaurant because we're just trying to get out there, as a parent that's had breadsticks fall on the ground, pick them up, and let my kid keep eating them, I agree. I agree. I think there should be some spots for adults
2: okay,
1: only.
2: Okay, hang on a second. I agree with some of that. I don't agree with adults-only dining hours. I feel like that's messed up. If people want to go out to eat with their kids, they should be able to go out to eat with their kids at any time.
1: Hold on a second. Places do this with bars where they...
2: Yeah, bars!
1: Aren't there... There's a place we went to once, and like it was like 9 o'clock, and they're like, now it's just a bar. And they're like, now it's 21 over.
2: Yeah, no, it was probably after like 10 or later. Okay, maybe there's no way.
1: But what about something like that?
2: Most people aren't out with their kids after 10 anyway.
1: So what about at a restaurant after 8 p.m.? It's adults only.
2: After 8 p.m.?
1: I'm just saying. Seriously? I mean, I don't know. I'm just throwing it out there.
2: Let me ask you this. So what if we're at a restaurant and they've got all the TVs and there's a big game on? There's a big game on. Our kids love football. Our kids are huge sports fans. We go to this restaurant. Game kicks off at 7 p.m., and we're there in the restaurant. We're enjoying ourselves. We're watching the game. And then they go, oh, it's 8 o'clock. Sorry, kids. You're not allowed here. Over my dead body, you're kicking me out.
1: See,
2: no.
1: I love how you're like, I agree somewhat.
2: Hang on. I'll tell you why I agree.
1: Okay, what do you want to see?
2: So I disagree with the kid-only hours, unless it's like, yeah, we're shifting to bar after 10 p.m. That makes sense. Where I think I am on board with this is maybe there is an adults only section of the restaurant. There's a family section and an adults only section, which, by the way, this kind of already exists at a lot of restaurants. The bar section is normally only 21 and over.
1: But those fill up a lot of times because on a busy Friday night or Saturday night, guess what? People don't want to wait for a table, so they'll go sit at the bar. Here's why I think you're wrong and why I think it would upset you. So you're saying restaurants could have an adults only section. What happens Saturday night, 7 o'clock, we walk into a restaurant with our two boys and we go, hey, just table for four. We have kids. And they go, ooh, sorry. We're pretty much all booked. It's going to be about a 45-minute wait.
2: Then we go somewhere else.
1: Hold on. But then you look and the adults only section is like wide open.
2: That's You're the adults telling me only you, section. You'd be fine with there. That. Yes, I'm fine with that.
1: I can see you being like, well, why? There's open tables.
2: That's a 21 and over section. That exists current day.
1: Okay. So even like...
2: You are entitled to a child-free life. You are not entitled to a child-free world. I'm sorry, people who hate children. You are going to see children out in public. It
1: but you're
2: is going
1: okay
2: to
1: with
2: happen.
1: An adults-only section.
2: I am okay with people getting annoyed with loud kids. I'm okay with people being like, ah, oh, man, there's a lot of kids here. But what I'm not okay with is you making it everybody's problem because you don't like kids.
1: But also, we've probably been in this boat. Sometimes parents... When they're at a restaurant, they're just like, well, my kids can be unruly because it's loud. There's a lot going on, and I'm okay with that. Like, I will say, there's times I'm like, you guys, if we all just took our kids out of the restaurant, you do the whole parking lot, get on your knees, look at them eye to eye, and be like, don't mess around. Mm-hmm. That would help. There's been times. And
2: You're talking about a parenting issue.
1: Okay.
2: Now you're talking about a behavioral issue, and if a parent is unwilling to tackle the issue, that's a problem.
1: So would you, though, if you did this survey, would you put yourself in the 75% of categories that say restaurants should offer some kind of adults-only dining? Do you want to see that happen?
2: I actually think there should be adults-only sections in restaurants for those who choose to dine without children and want that experience.
1: I'm also going to throw this out there. Planes. you could make a case that adults only section in planes.
2: Are you kidding me?
1: Hold on, Lauren. I love my kids, but I'm saying if I wanted to pay an extra $200 to be in a kid-free section of a plane, I think that would be a fair thing.
2: And what good does that do? Because if you hear a child crying 12 rows back, you're still going to hear that child crying.
1: Maybe people don't like looking at kids on planes.
2: All right. Oh my gosh. Again, I'll say it again from the top rope. You are entitled to a child-free life, not a child-free world. There will be kids everywhere you go, and suck it up and deal with it or stay home.
1: So then why do you even want adults-only section in restaurants?
2: Because I think that that's fair. I think that's fair.
1: So are you talking like a wing of the restaurant is tables, booths, and just for adults?
2: Like you see it now. I've seen it in a few restaurants. They have there's the bar, and then around the bar, there's a bunch of high-top tables or some booths. That is, and I'm thinking of a restaurant right now. I won't say the name, but literally, that is only for adults to sit. The rest of the restaurant is for families.
1: Okay, so
2: and it's totally fine.
1: Let's do this. 68719. Do you agree with 75% of people that want adults only sections or adults only hours at restaurants? We're talking Chili's after 10 p.m. Adults only, no kids. Or
2: I will not be bringing my kids to Chili's after 10 p.m. Anyway.
1: It's a little wild. Let's get your answers coming up. It's Joey and Lauren.

0: Joey and Lauren coming up. Let's get to makeup or breakup. You decide to go exercise on the date. That's the first problem.
1: Yeah. Spin class gone wrong, and it is next on Joey and Lauren.

0: chest. That's right. When you go, I need to say something, but I need to be anonymous. But I also want Joey and Lauren to react to what I say. And I want to hear, you know, I want thousands to hear it, too. That's what this segment's all about. Our AI assistant does your dirty work. You text in to 68719. What do we got?
1: I will not date someone if they don't floss their teeth.
0: Well, then
2: flossing's big.
0: You're going to be single for a long time.
2: Why?
0: There's no one on planet Earth that flosses every day besides dentists. Every day.
2: I floss every night.
0: Every night? You don't floss every night?
2: I have the little floss picks. Yes, I do.
0: Really?
2: Maybe every other night if I forget, but... What do you mean, what's the point? Oral hygiene, health.
0: Our dentist is a big fan of the show, and they're great people, so I don't want to disrespect.
2: It's really gross if you don't floss, ever.
0: Lauren, I floss twice a year. And I don't do it. My dentist does it. And they've never said anything.
2: You've
0: got to floss. No, listen. I'm not trying to get in a huge debate here. But you say you have to floss.
2: Health. Oral health.
0: So
2: hygiene.
0: Why have I been able to
2: for years? Gingivitis, disease.
0: But why for years? For years, I have only flossed at the dentist.
2: Don't
0: why?
2: You get grossed out? You're like...
0: But no. You just said I have to do it. If I have to do it, just all of a sudden, I'm just going to look totally different. I'm just wondering. Because you say you have to do it, yet I haven't done it except for the two times at the dentist.
2: Well, if this person texting ever wanted to date you, that's never happening.
0: You know what's weird? Now I feel this urge to floss. Now you've got me like... It's like when you feel like a spider was on your leg and that's all you... Now I feel my teeth feel chunky. Ah.
2: Ew.
0: Do you have one in your purse?
2: I don't.
0: I'm going nuts. Ah!
2: I will bring some. But I will say, maybe I need to backtrack what I said. I floss multiple times a week. Maybe it's not every day.
0: How about this? I will floss tonight.
2: Good.
0: If you let me use your pickers.
2: They're one-use disposable, so yes, you can
0: and
2: have
0: don't
2: some.
0: Be like, oh, don't do it around me. It's gross. Because I'm going to get it. I'm going to get the food out and mess around with it.
2: All right. Here we go.
1: If you are eager to take my parking spot when I am leaving, I will just wait and refuse to go.
0: I've wanted to do this. Lauren never lets me. We were at Costco 2 months ago, and this guy stopped in the lane just as we were opening our trunk. So this guy waited, made other people wait while we opened our trunk, loaded the groceries into the trunk, closed the trunk, get in our car. And I sat there and I said, Lauren, please, because we got food. I said, please let me eat this hot dog. Let me sit here and eat the hot dog while this guy just thinks we're going to get up and go. And you said, no, it's
2: rude.
0: Well,
2: I was like, he's just going to be so annoyed. So it's just not worth it.
0: The guy stopped in the lane the moment we opened the trunk. I'm like, man, if you see someone returning their cart, then maybe you can stop.
2: We had just opened. I saw a video of a lady the other day, and she goes, I was loading my groceries in the back of my car, and this guy was waiting for my parking spot, throwing up his hands, getting all annoyed, hurry up. And she's filming herself. She goes, so now I have to wait in my car until I die because I will not be moving my car. So how's everybody doing? How's your day going? Yep, yeah. I'm going to be here forever. And she goes, the funny thing is there's two spots over is open. And so I agree to a point. Like, I don't want to start road rage incidents. I don't want to get people mad.
0: There shouldn't be any road rage.
2: But I have had people waiting and getting all antsy when I'm trying to buckle my kids in the car. And I'm like, you waiting and staring me down and giving me a nasty look.

0: make me buckle my kids faster.
1: Until I leave that spot or they have it metered or they have an hour restriction on it. That is my spot till I leave.
0: Exactly. Exactly. Okay, here's another one.
2: Kids should not be allowed in movie theaters if it's not a kid's movie.
0: Who is this girl?
1: We're just changing the voice all of a sudden?
0: Who was that? That was not me.
1: Wait, kids should not be allowed in theaters if it's not a kid's movie? That's crazy. That's making me...
0: Is it? Mr. Restaurant situation that we've been talking about.
1: No. That's apples to oranges.
0: Yeah. If it is not a kid's movie and you bring a child, just make sure that if your child is being loud or crying, that you take them out.
1: Where do you sit on you're at a kid's movie and you still feel like other kids are being a little loud, even though it's kids?
0: Because it is a child's movie.
1: I know. But there's been a couple of times when we've taken our boys to a movie, and I get it. It's the Minions or whatever. And I get it. There's like 100 kids. But it does feel like parents are kind of like, all right, do whatever you want.
0: Yeah.
1: Like
0: they're running around up and down the stairs.
1: Yeah, like I've seen that. We have been at movies where kids are literally running up and down the stairs. And I get it, parents. You're like, well, everyone's a kid here, so who cares? But part of me is like,
0: I just like to watch.
1: Because I like the Minions movies. They're funny.
0: Yeah. I have no problem with kids in movie theaters. Just make sure, you know, we're all following the rules a little bit.
1: Get it off your chest. It's Joey and Lauren.
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1: 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Thank goodness we have Zero Res.
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6: Yeah, it's going to be
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7: Helping out so many people.
6: 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We got Ed Sheeran tickets, but up next we'll play 5 Second Rule on 92.9 ZZU.

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1: It's Joey and Lauren. It is 5 second rule time. You have 5 seconds to name three things. We got Ricky playing with us today. What's going on, Ricky? How we doing?
2: Doing good. Ready to do this.
1: Oh, we're ready.
3: Let's
1: we're
3: go.
1: Ready to do it. All right, we're all battling against each other today in 5 second rule. Ricky, you want to start? You want Lauren to start? You want me to start? Who's on the hot seat first?
2: Ooh, let's do Joey.
1: All right, let's bring it on. Let's go me, then Ricky, then Lauren.
3: Okay, sounds good. All right, Joey, name three astrological signs.
1: Cancer, Capricorn, and Leo.
3: Oh, I hate that you got that at the buzzer.
1: Well, yeah. I was thinking that or constellations.
3: No, it was astrology. Yeah, you got it right.
1: I'm a Leo, by the way. Ricky, what are you? Do you know your sign?
2: I think I'm an Aries.
1: I got it. I knew it.
2: I'm not confident.
3: That. Yeah, you are an Aries. Just kidding. I don't know anything about it.
1: Aries are the cool ones. All right, let's go to Ricky.
3: Ricky, name three condiments.
2: Ketchup, mustard, relish.
1: There we go.
3: The trifecta.
1: Is that your hot dog water, Ricky?
2: No, I don't mess with relish, but it came to me.
1: That's good. Then you definitely don't mess with sauerkraut. If you don't mess with relish, I can't imagine you mess with sauerkraut at all. So, all right.
2: No.
3: Okay.
1: Here we go, Lauren. Name three James Bond movies.
3: Skyfall, Goldfinger.
1: Wow.
3: I don't have no idea.
1: I was almost going to say like the Austin Powers ones, you know? I get those confused. Okay, so Ricky with a point. I have a point. Lauren with zero. Back to me. Here we go.
3: Okay, Joey, name three fouls or penalties in basketball.
1: A reach in, a travel, and a charge. Thank you very much.
3: Well, crap.
1: Well, I'm sorry. Yeah, well, you know,
3: Ricky's
1: I played.
3: Supportive.
1: Hold on, Ricky. I played junior high basketball. Okay, I got like 2 points in my whole career. It was awesome. Okay, Ricky.
3: Ricky, do you have a dog?
2: I do.
3: Okay, then you're probably good with this one. Name three commands to teach your dog.
2: Sit, come, and heal.
1: There it is.
3: Perfect.
1: Is heal stop? Because I don't have a dog. Heal's like stop or slow down, right? Like heal.
3: Yeah, like settle. Stop. Heal. Stop.
2: Sure.
1: Yeah. Does something like that. I bet you've got your dog trained to like go grab you a drink from the fridge or something. I've seen those videos. I'm like, that's life, man.
3: Awesome.
1: My kids won't even do that. All right. So 2 points for Ricky. 2 points for me. Lauren, have fun with this one. Name three mobsters.
3: Like real mobsters or movie mobsters?
1: Yeah, I'll take either at this point.
3: I mean, you're not.
1: Why would you ask a qualifying question?
3: Know.
1: Real or fake? I don't know. I just started naming them off. Al Capone.
3: Oh, God.
1: That's Tony Soprano. I would have counted that. Yeah.
3: Sorry,
1: all right. So Lauren cannot win. Me and Ricky are still tied. Back to me.
3: Joey, name three types of apples.
1: Red, delicious. Fuji.
3: Why?
1: And pink. Pink. Is it Pink Lady? Or am
3: He's
1: I crazy?
3: Pink Lady.
1: Dang it. Okay. By the way, red delicious apples are awful. Do you have a favorite apple, Ricky? Because I feel like everyone's got at least one they like.
2: Gotta go Granny Smith.
1: Granny Smith, a little tart,
3: I
1: little green.
3: I will do Granny Smith with peanut butter or caramel. Like on its own, though, it's like it's too sour.
1: But I just think like red delicious are soft and like who decided that was what we want to give to teachers? All right, here we go. Okay. Ricky, you can win.
3: Okay, Ricky. You have 5 seconds to name three titles of relatives.
2: Grandmother, grandfather, uncle.
1: There it is.
3: Yes,
1: getting it done. Ricky goes 3 for 3. Let's see if Lauren can go 0 for 3. Lauren, name three teams that wear blue.
3: The Cowboys, the Seahawks, and the Patriots.
1: That was too late at the buzzer.
3: Getting
1: on Dodgers there.
3: I know. I went NFL for whatever reason.
1: Ricky, we're going to hook you up, all right?
2: Let's go. Thank you.
1: Yes, stay on the line. We're going to get your information. It's Joey and Lauren.
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1: Hey,
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1: It's Joey and Lauren, and it is hot in here regarding thoughts on children at restaurants. So I brought this up. A new survey says 75% of people say restaurants should offer some kind of adults-only dining experience. As a parent of young kids, I agree with this. I said adults-only dining areas, and I'm also fine with adults-only hours. Now, I would obviously petition for that to be later at night because I feel like, yeah, dinner time if you're like, sorry, kids. But I'm fine with, like, you want to do an 8 p.m. or later, and it's adults only. You said you'd be okay with it, but I feel like you were a little more pushing back on this idea of, like,
2: yeah,
1: everything can't be kid, no kids.
2: I was pushing back that kids are a part of society, and we just have to deal with it. But I do agree that restaurants maybe could have an adults-only section, which I do think exists at a lot of restaurants right now.
1: Yeah.
2: Which I think is fine. But I want to get to some of these texts. A lot of you very passionate about this one. This one says, 100% yes, I am all for this. I paid $150 for dinner last weekend and spent the whole meal listening to someone's toddler scream. Give me one section of peace, please.
1: I have been amazed. There have been just a few moments in our life. We've gone to nice places and there's kids there. And I sit there and go, my kids wouldn't appreciate this and I want a date night.
2: This one says, Joey's right. Nobody is saying ban kids. Just give adults an option. We already choose indoor versus outdoor seating, booth versus table. What's the big deal? This one says, kids are human beings and part of society. If you want a child-free environment, that's what bars are for. Another person says, I'm a mom of four, and I love the idea. My husband and I rarely get a night out, and when we do, I would happily sit in an adults-only area. But another one, this one says, I'm a teacher. I spend all day around kids, and I still think adults-only restaurant sections are unnecessary.
1: Okay.
2: Another one says the airplane thing, because you mentioned you would do separate airplane.
1: I said that why not, if it's a $200 extra ticket, you could literally have a kid-free airplane section.
2: So two different texts on the airplane that are completely different. This one says, airplane thing, I support more than restaurants. A crying baby for 2 hours is one thing. A crying baby for 6 hours at 35,000 feet is another.
1: It's also a reminder, everyone, bring noise-canceling headphones.
2: Yeah, that's what this other text said. It says, the kids section thing on a plane is stupid. Bring your noise-canceling headphones. Realize kids exist. Kids get to travel, too. Traveling is not exclusive to adults.
1: Can you make it? I know what my parents would say, okay? And my parents would say this, and I agree with them. Do you think that parents now take their kids to way more things that were typically meant for just adults than we used to? Like, as a kid, I was never taken to sit-down restaurants that were even remotely nice. Like, the nicest we went was Applebee's. And Applebee's is a place that I think kids will always be welcome at.
2: I think I was taken to an Olive Garden once as a kid, and I was like, oh my gosh.
1: I feel like now parents just take their kids anywhere. And I'm not saying that's a good thing or a bad thing, but I will say that's the change that older generations are probably like, why are there even kids at this restaurant?
2: Take kids with you. If your kids can behave and you can handle it as an adult, as a parent, right? This one says, families should not feel unwelcome at family restaurants. I agree. Bars are one thing, but a restaurant that should be serving all people, it feels wrong.
1: What about a Nobu? A place that's literally hundreds of dollars and like dimly lit and fancy. Do you think kids should be walking into a Nobu?
2: I would be shocked if there were children at a restaurant like that. And if there are, I would pray to the heavens that the parents would understand the vibe and try to keep their kids quiet. And if not, that's when you remove your child.
1: If I'm going to a super, super fancy restaurant, a part of me is kind of bummed out if I got a kid playing Mario Kart next to me on an iPad. I think that would kind of bum me out. And I like my kids. But if I'm at Nobu, I'm at Nobu.
2: You like your kids, you don't like other people's kids.
1: I cannot confirm or deny. But that feels very targeted. It's Joey and Lauren.

0: It's Joey and Lauren. Phone Jinx is coming up. I'm calling from a bakery that did a gender reveal cake, and I may or may not have kept slipping the actual gender on the phone.
1: To the mother? Okay.
0: To the mom.
1: Yeah, I would freak out.
0: Yeah, she did. And the Phone Jinx is next on Joey and Lauren.

0: Hold the phone. It's time for Joey's Phone Janks. 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
1: It's Joey and Lauren, and it's time for the Phone Janks. So we, full disclaimer, Nate, the husband, said, absolutely, I want to do this. I said, are you sure? He goes, yes. So Nate and his wonderful wife, Audrey, are expecting a baby. They're getting ready for a gender reveal. They did a cake, so they've got a gender reveal cake. And I call from the bakery saying it's ready to be picked up. Yeah.
2: Stop. Don't ruin it, do you?
1: I'm just the guy working at the front desk. So I accidentally keep slipping in that it's a boy on accident and then keep saying, say what I think you said. Now, full disclaimer, I don't know the gender. So if it's a boy, this is even funnier. But yeah, what happens when I can't say, oh, yeah, I can't wait for the little guy.
2: Uh-oh. All right.
1: And it's the phone jinx.
3: Hello?
1: Hey, is this Audrey?
3: It is. Who's speaking?
1: Audrey, hey, this is Cody. I'm calling over from Ch's Bakery. How are you? We've got your cake ready.
3: Oh, yeah.
1: Yeah.
3: Oh, great. Okay. Thanks,
1: yeah.
3: Cody.
1: So, no problem. I mean, I didn't do it, but I just got to work here. So, yeah, excited for the little, the cute little baby boy cake. So, we're excited for you. You can just pick it up anytime. We'll close at 3:30. Yeah.
3: Cody, did you just say a baby boy cake?
1: Oh, no, no, it's not a boy cake. I say boy all the time. Like, oh, hey, boy. No, don't know the gender. Yeah, because it's a gender reveal cake, right?
3: Right. Okay.
1: My bad. Sorry. Okay, so let me just.
3: Up?
1: Yeah, let me look. Sorry, I've got this. Okay. I've got just blue cake mix everywhere here. We just got done. So I've got your.
3: Wait a minute. Okay. Blue cake mix. Are you trying to tell me something? Or
1: what do you mean? My bad. Forget I said that. Rewind. Sorry, I've got cake mix everywhere.
3: Are you kidding me right now? Did you just reveal the gender of I'm having a boy?
1: No, my bad. Listen, I just work at the front here. I just help with the orders. I don't do anything. Like, I'm just saying there was. Yeah, you're good. Don't tell my boss. You're good. We don't know the gender. Well, we do, but we don't. Okay.
3: I mean, you're supposed to know the gender.
1: Well, we
3: the
1: do, but I know,
3: but
1: you don't. I did not. It was a mistake. I didn't say what you think I said.
3: Oh my gosh.
1: Yeah. No. So I've got you down for one single layer. So you did put your card on file. So you're good for us to charge that now that it's completed.
3: Yeah.
1: Okay. So
3: yeah,
1: I've got one.
3: Sure.
1: Yeah, no, I've got one. Okay. I just want to recap the order here. So we've got one blue vanilla cake mix with a white chocolate ganache frost.
3: I'm having a boy.
1: What did I say? No, I didn't say anything. I don't know what you're talking about.
3: You just said that on the inventory that
1: it's
3: a blue cake.
1: No, I didn't mean.
3: Are you serious?
1: I just work here. I didn't say it. I didn't say that.
3: Wow, okay.
1: We're excited for the little guy, and we think it's going to be awesome.
3: Tell
1: your husband what? I didn't, we don't know. I mean, we know, but we don't know. Come on.
3: Is there somebody else I can talk to there?
1: I got caught up in the moment. We're excited for your little guy to be here, and I just, threw it out. I'm sorry.
3: Hold on.
1: You think you're having a baby boy? Are you saying that I slipped it out? Well, I just want to let you know.
3: My God.
1: No, hold on a second.
3: You totally failed.
1: No, I did not. I did not fail. I did not fail because this is Joey from Joey and Lauren, and your husband, Nate, actually set you up on this. This is the phone jinx.
3: Oh, my God.
1: Is he with
3: that
1: you?
3: The look on his face right now.
1: Is he blushing? Yes. No, this was his idea. So,
3: here's the
1: deal. We truly do not know. Don't worry.
3: Oh my Lord.
1: You're good to go, okay? I just want to be the dumb front desk
3: cool.
1: kid.
3: Nate,
1: yes.
3: Oh, my God.
1: Yeah. By the way, when your husband reached out to us, I specifically told him, are you sure you want to do this? Because I didn't know your reaction. And he said, yes, we'll laugh about it later. So.
3: Oh, man. Yeah.
1: Yeah, I mean, it's great.
3: I'm not sure I'm laughing yet, but
1: Well, your husband, Nate, said that you guys are totally good with boy or girl, so we decided to just throw it out there, and maybe it'll happen, maybe it won't. So you can be mad at him later. Maybe when you get the actual cake, whatever it is, just shove the cake in his face.
3: Yeah, I think that is the plan now. Oh, my heart is racing. Oh, my
1: God. Yes. Well, hey, you know what? it's exciting times. Congratulations, and send us a registry. We'll send you a gift, okay?
3: All right, y'all. Thank you.
1: You bet. It's Joey and Lauren.

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1: It's Joey and Lauren, and it's time for
2: Tell the Truth Tuesday,
1: where we must answer a truth question that you text in to 68719. This week, the question, Joey and Lauren, when's the last time you cried and why? So they give us the and why.
3: Dang, I cry a lot. Okay, two things just popped into my head, but I don't remember which one is most recent. I'm not joking. I cry almost every day. And
1: you
3: people,
1: do cry a
3: you
1: lot,
3: might
1: yeah.
3: go, wow, you get very emotional. What a sad life. No, it's not that I'm like sad all the time. It's just little things make me cry.
1: What do they call it?
3: Empath?
1: But I thought empath means you don't feel about anything. Or maybe it feels you feel about everything.
3: I think
1: I
3: it's
1: know.
3: You feel when yeah. others when others
1: yeah,
3: are going through
1: yeah.
3: something.
1: You feel yeah. other people.
3: So you pause. There's two things that I recently remember crying about. So I'll just share both of them. I don't remember which one was more recent. One was I had already put the kids to bed, but it was kind of like a fast bedtime, right? Like it was late. And I'm like, okay, come on, go to bed. It's late. We go to bed, hugs and kisses, good night, mwah, read the story, whatever, prayers. I leave the room, and all of a sudden, I was just flooded with this emotion of my kids are getting older. I'm rushing through things, and it made me so sad. And so I went back into our son's room, and I was just praying he was still awake. You know, our kids fall asleep pretty fast. And he rolls over and looks at me. I was like, hi, honey.
4: And you're just like,
3: what?
4: Oh.
3: What do you need, mom? And I just started crying. And I said, I just want, you know, I love you. I am so proud to be your mommy. And he goes, he puts his hand on my face and he goes, are you sad that I'm growing? And I said, yes. Yeah.
1: Our oldest, for whatever reason,
3: he knows
1: what to say.
3: Yeah.
1: He knows what to say.
3: So there was that, and I did. I cried. It was like a happy, sad cry. And then I also cried watching Love on the Spectrum a couple days ago.
1: That was mine. Mine
3: oh,
1: was
3: really?
1: The season finale.
3: Oh,
1: they,
3: yes, I
1: I'll
3: cried
1: I'll tell you the exact moment. Logan is the kid from Las Vegas. He was my favorite on the show. He had this rocking relationship with this girl. I can't remember her name.
3: Haley.
1: Yes. So they're like, they're going on dates, they're kissing, their families met, and then they always, at the end of the Love on the Spectrum season, they give a quick update. They'll show like a little B-roll video, and then they say like, Tyler is blanky blank blank. And they said Logan, and what was her name, Haley, decided to remain friends. And I was like, I cried, because I thought they were going to get married, because I thought they were the sweetest. And then, when they showed Emma, my red-headed beauty from Salt Lake City, Utah.
3: Her.
1: When Emma and that one kid are on the swing set and they share a kiss, I cried.
3: Okay, but
1: I cried.
3: What's his bucket was singing at the engagement party?
1: Tyler.
3: What's his name?
1: Tyler Madison. Yes, Tyler Madison.
3: I cried during that too. Oh, I didn't even know you were crying. I was too involved in my own emotions.
1: No, I was crying. We were sitting up. We watched it before bed, and I'm just.
3: It's such a sweet show.
1: It's such a sweet show. And you want these guys and gals
3: awareness.
1: To find
3: yeah.
1: love. You
3: yeah.
1: just want them to find love. And you see it and you're like, this is it. So I'm excited for Tyler Madison. I hope Netflix, first of all, gives them $1 billion because they deserve it. I hope they give them $1 billion and I hope they do a whole Netflix wedding. I hope it's a big old Netflix
3: yeah.
1: Tyler Madison wedding.
3: If they want to.
1: Yeah, if they want to.
3: Sure.
1: But I'm saying give them millions of dollars.
3: That's
1: so then
3: so
1: they'll want
3: to.
1: It's
3: funny that we were both crying over
1: oh,
3: that.
1: Yeah. Yeah, that gets me every time.
3: But and then crying over our kids. I like at least once every other day I'm crying about they're getting so big.
1: Yeah. Well, that is Tell the Truth Tuesday. It's Joey and Lauren.

0: 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You're waking up with Joey and Lauren.
1: It's Joey and Lauren. And everyone, and I mean everyone, should answer this question that I'm about to ask. Whether you want to, if you're with other people, you could ask them. This, we're going to go deep. That's all I'm going to say. With this question, we are going to go deep. But it is interesting. So, and this is how the world works, right? We learn things from our past and we change things. Great example, seatbelts. When my parents grew up, they did not wear seatbelts. And if someone would have said, like, that's crazy, they would have been like, what do you mean? This is just life. We learn later, oh my gosh, we need seatbelts, all those things, right?
2: Or cigarettes. Yeah, my gosh, cigarette smoking, ads, right? Everywhere. Smoking was the biggest thing. Yeah. People smoked everywhere. And now it's like rare because we all know the effects and damages of smoking.
1: So I am going to ask you this question, if you don't mind us getting deep for a moment. And everyone should ask this question and answer it. What topic is no one talking about now that historians will be in the future? So just like years and years ago when people were smoking cigarettes on airplanes and restaurants and everyone goes, that's crazy, I can't believe we didn't blah, blah, blah, blah, blah. What is something we are doing now, Lauren, that we are like, whatever, it's life, it is what it is, that historians will say, you know, back in the 2020s, and COVID can't count. Sorry, we're throwing COVID out, all right? COVID can't count.
2: Yeah, I was going to say, this we won't be talking
1: like,
2: about that.
1: This is more like society. This is not a world event. This is something we are doing in society that historians will be like, do you know 40 years ago, people would do XYZ?
2: And it sounds crazy.
1: And it sounds crazy. And
2: like, social media. I would say social media and just the constant phone use, I would say, especially with children, screens, and how it's just, we've just all accepted like, oh yeah, it's normal to be ignoring the person talking to you because you're glued to your phone, or the constant checking of the notifications and the constant obsessing over the views or the likes,
1: okay,
2: or the friends,
1: a
2: or the followers.
1: So that means your bold prediction here is saying that we are going to swing the pendulum the other way years from now.
2: That's my hope. That's my hope. But yes, I think it'll swing the other way and people will become more detached from their social media and their phones. But
1: so
2: maybe not. Maybe that's just wishful thinking.
1: You think like you will, like screen time will be talked about in someone's history class years from now about the, and they'll name it. They'll call it the tech boom, the social media boom. And like historians will be there in class in school with a whiteboard and they'll say, your grandparents spent 8 to 10 hours a day on a screen, yeah, on their phone.
2: Yeah.
1: And you're saying those kids will be like, that's crazy.
2: We will see people, us, and younger than us, I think, when they are old, they are going to have spine issues. They are going to have neck issues. They are going to have, they are going to look different as their posture.
1: You think so?
2: Because yes, I do think so. Because toddlers, I mean, from the small age, we have toddlers that are hunched over, neck, head looking down at a screen,
1: okay,
2: upon hours on hours. I think it's going to make have some pretty big effects.
1: I think we're done. I think it's too far gone. I really do. I do not think we go back to a world where people are on their devices less. I think, I'm going food. I think we're going to go back into breakfast looks like breakfast, lunch looks like lunch, dinner looks like dinner. And I think they're going to talk about, in my kids' history class, this crazy diet sensation where everyone was putting cottage cheese and non-fat Greek yogurt on everything. Like, I think eventually breakfast will be 2 eggs, toast, bacon.
2: Yeah, but people still eat like that.
1: But now it's like everything is protein, and there's no way I think that my future for the rest of my life will be everything is protein, everything is, you know, whether it's no carbs, and I think that will go away.
2: I actually think we're just going to see really, really, really small portion sizes because so many people are going to be getting skinnier and skinnier with all the different GLP-1s and everything else that's booming right now.
1: That's a great question. You think obesity, like people that are, like our kids will not wrap their minds around someone that was like 400, 500, 600 pounds.
2: Right.
1: Which we could, if I spent all day walking around town, I could probably see someone.

0: that are, like our kids will not wrap their minds around someone that was like 400, 500, 600 pounds.
1: Right.
0: Which we could, if I spent all day walking around town, I could probably see someone that was really, really big.
1: People are all in all shapes and sizes. Yeah.
0: But do you think that will eventually go away? Because I agree. I think that will not be a thing.
1: I also think another thing is driving a car. So I think like a long time from now, like 100 years from now, I think it will blow people's minds if you say, did you know people used to drive their own cars? Like, start the car.
0: That's got to be
1: the pedals.
0: But that's got to be our kids' kids. That's got to be our grandkids, because our kids will remember. I think. Right?
1: I think the great greats.
0: Yeah.
1: I think we'll be like grandpa or great grandpa if you're still alive.
0: So you
1: used to drive a car. Everything's gonna be self driving.
0: You think someone, my grandkid, will eventually come up to me and say, "You used to drive a car."
1: Maybe great grandkid.
0: I think my grandkid, because I mean we're 20 plus years away from our kid having a kid probably, and I think in 20 plus years, and then that kid's got to get old enough to remember, and by that's 25, 30 years. All right, so 68719. Answer the question. I would love to hear some answers. A topic that no one is talking about now that historians will later. So something historians will say, can you believe back in the 2020s blank? What is it? I would love to know answers. Lauren's going the phone route. I'm going the crazy diets and all the high protein stuff. There's no way I feel like that lasts another 20 years. We'll get to your answers coming up. It's Joey and Lauren.
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0: Hey, it's Joey and Lauren, and we're in the middle of barbecue season. 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
11: I'm 4 News Now, you're on with this Matt Gray. It is going to be a very nice Tuesday here in the inland northwest. Temperatures will be up into the low to mid-70s this afternoon under partly cloudy to mostly sunny skies. We will be nice for most of tomorrow as well and a lot warmer, getting into the upper 70s to right around 80 degrees with a chance for a couple scattered showers and thunderstorms Wednesday evening.
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1: 92.9 ZZU. We are Joey and Lauren. Thank you for hanging out with us today. We got Ed Sheeran tickets just minutes away. Lauren, good morning.
2: Good morning. I'm sore today. I ran with the kids a very long 1 mile.
1: Wow.
2: And I'm sore. I'm like, what is wrong with me? This was not that long ago. I did a couple of lunges and I was sore for like 2 weeks. And it was funny. Our kids were like, Mom, are you fast? Like before we did this. I was like,
1: Oh, you have no idea.
2: If I'm being chased or if I'm running to food or something. Like I normally am not fast. No.
1: Yeah, I can run to like Delicious or something. I can go get a burger.
2: Get a burger. Sounds great.
1: Yeah. That's funny. My brother just announced that he ran his 250th half marathon over
2: that's
1: the last
2: insane.
1: 10 years.
2: 250. That's incredible.
1: Yeah.
2: That's about 250 half marathons?
1: 250.
2: Not 5Ks.
1: My brother has run 250 half marathons. And
2: that's
1: we're
2: awesome.
1: Like, oh, yeah, we did a mile.
2: And I'm sore.
1: I put that in the family group chat after he said he did 250 half miles or half marathons. I'm like, yeah, well, look what we did. So deal with that. All right, Ed Sheeran coming up at 9:30. Free tickets right after Makeup or Breakup. But Lauren, trending stories are next.
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1: It's Joey and Lauren. Let's get your trending stories. Lauren, what's trending?
2: There is a high school that misspelled school on their yearbooks.
1: Yeah, there we go, baby.
2: And it's gone viral.
1: SK?
2: Johnston Senior High School. They forgot the C.
1: So it's the shul.
2: Shul. What do you do? You already print, you know, several hundred yearbooks.
1: Hope you had the time of your life. What's the new song? Like, Green Day, whatever. I can't remember the title of that song, but that was like our
2: Isn't big it time high of school, your life?
1: Time of your life?
2: I think.
1: What is today's day and age, like, graduation song?
2: Yeah, that's a really good question. If you've graduated recently or are graduating, did they play a song at your graduation?
1: What was it? Fetty Wap 1738.
2: Yeah,
1: baby. I'm like, hey, what's up? Hello.
2: Yeah, I don't know that any kids now are listening to Green Day.
1: But that's such a good graduation song.
2: It is. It really is. Okay, I just found out that I am super uncool, and it has to do with teenagers. And by the way, teenagers do frighten me. I feel like I'm never hip enough.
1: I just said it the other day.
2: To talk to them.
1: 13 to 18 year olds scare the crap out of me.
2: Teenagers scare the living. It's true. I definitely feel that way. But I just found out I'm not cool because of the car that I drive.
1: Ooh.
2: According to teenagers, over 50% in this new study, over 50% of teenagers now explicitly reject SUVs, labeling them as uncool mom or dad cars.
1: Well, then where does the minivan sit? Because I feel like the SUV is quote unquote cooler than the minivan. Now, minivan drivers will defend it to the death. I have a friend that has a minivan, says, I don't care what the haters say, storage, sliding doors, the room, the cup holders,
2: I
1: all of that.
2: I would love it. I'm not joking. I'd love a minivan.
1: No, you wouldn't.
2: Yes, I would.
1: No, you would not.
2: A touch of a button, the doors
1: Lauren,
2: open.
1: No, you wouldn't.
2: Kids will never door ding.
1: No, you would not want a minivan. You say you would, but you would not. Okay? You're an SUV mom.
2: Oh, I love my SUV.
1: And now you're
2: never,
1: now you're
2: never
1: a nerd.
2: Getting rid of my SUV.
1: Now you're a nerd. So.
2: But yeah, they say that the most teenagers now, they gravitate towards sedans. So sedans, just cars, are what's cool for teenagers, not an SUV.
1: Really? Well, my nephew is big into cars, but he's like, he goes to car meets where they all go to parking lots and then the cops come and then they like peel out.
2: I don't even know what that is.
1: I don't know. I think it's
2: they
1: a bunch
2: hang
1: of people
2: out and
1: that
2: play music.
1: Yeah. Again, if we don't know what it is, probably means we're not cool enough to ever get the invite.
2: The New York Knicks will be donating at least 500 NBA Finals tickets to underprivileged youth throughout the Garden of Dreams Foundation. Super cool.
1: That's cool.
2: Over
1: put them courtside.
2: Tickets.
1: Put them courtside and move all the celebrities. Move Timothy Chalamet to the upper deck.
2: They would never. They
1: Let's
2: love
1: see,
2: that.
1: You know, because he's very flamboyant. Have you seen Chalamet? You want to talk about main character energy?
2: Oh, my God.
1: I think half the time he's at the game, he's just like, look, watch, the TV's going to show me and I'm going to go crazy.
2: I do love how into it he is, because a lot of times when they show celebrities at games, they're just, oh, hey, and they're never wearing merch or game, you know, apparel.
1: Yeah, it's like nerdy to wear the game gear.
2: Yeah, but he's sitting there, and I when they won the last series that they were in,
1: yeah,
2: I saw him on the court. They had the camera up close to him so you could hear what he was saying, and he was talking to one of the players. He's like, oh, I have your jersey in my room. Can I get a picture? Like,
1: Timothy
2: it was so
1: Chalamet
2: weird.
1: Was telling
2: like,
1: a guy he had his jersey in his room like a kid.
2: I have your jersey at my house. Like, it was something like that. Like, either I have your jersey or I have your poster. Like, it was something like
1: the
2: that.
1: The poster's
2: and I was like,
1: right above me in Kylie's bed. It's awesome.
2: I'm like, isn't this guy like an Oscar nominated,
1: yeah,
2: like,
1: Oscar
2: super
1: winner, right?
2: Famous.
1: Is he not one? I don't know.
2: Actor,
1: I thought he won one.
2: Probably. And those are some of your trending stories.
1: Joey and Lauren.
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0: The Inland Northwest's new home for Joey and Lauren in the morning. 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
1: It's Joey and Lauren, and what is one thing that you think every person needs to do each summer? Like, just one. That's like, if you're not doing this at some point during your summer break, that's a bad, bad thing. Because I was thinking about this, and I was like, you know, I feel like there are some summer traditions, but what's one thing that is a must?
2: 100%, and it's the easiest thing. It's the easiest, most simple thing. It's getting ice cream or like a snow cone. Like, you have to be getting a frozen treat during the summer.
1: A popsicle feels way more summer than ice cream.
2: Popsicle or a shaved ice or a snow cone or something like that, I feel like, encompasses summertime.
1: So right? at one is this at home? Is this buying at a store just like in general?
2: You have to be out somewhere, whether it is the ice cream truck rolls by, there's a little shack or a little stand next to the park that you're at, or there's a little food truck or something. You are out somewhere and on a whim decide, let's get popsicles. Yeah. Let's get a snow cone. I feel like that means summertime.
1: I don't know if I get or eat popsicles if it's not summertime. Like if it was hot during the spring, I don't think I would agree with you that a popsicle, especially an Otter Pop, like I can't be going to work right after I eat an Otter Pop. It's got to be something where like I've got time off.
2: Yeah, except
1: it's
2: Otter summer. Pops are at home in the backyard. I feel like I wouldn't be getting an Otter Pop at a stand or a truck.
1: So are we talking like the red, white, and blue Rocket Pop? Like, is that what we're talking about? Or just any?
2: Any popsicle, any that's sort fair. Of a little frozen treat. Ice cream sandwich even.
1: I know for sure most people are going to say the one thing that you should be doing each summer is camping. Camping is going to be
2: camping.
1: Most everyone is going to say that, but I am not a camper. I just had a big argument with my friends about this. They said, are you a camper? I said, no, but Lauren says we must be, which is weird because I didn't grow up doing it, but you want our boys to be campers.
2: I want them to go camping.
1: Mine is not camping, but I do think this needs to happen each summer. At some point in your summer, you need to get in your car and go visit family on some sort of a longer than 2-hour trip. Like, going and visiting a family member in a car, to me, is a summer must. It's an aunt, a grandma, a cousin. There is, at some point in your summer, your family needs to be in a car for a long time. But not to a resort, not to a vacation.
2: Family road trip.
1: Literally to go visit
2: Nima
1: family.
2: And Papa.
1: There's something about summer that's like, well, we got to go visit a family member. Like, thank goodness we have multiples this year. But if we did not have a single time where we were traveling to visit a family member, I'd be like, go find a random family member and tell them we're coming because it's summertime and that's what you
2: but
1: do.
2: But what about the people that live so remote and so far from family and they can't drive to go see them?
1: You got to. Figure it out. Figure it out. But I've always said that like a true vacation where you like go to a resort or you go, maybe it's to Disney. That doesn't, I know this sounds weird. That doesn't feel summer to me. Summer, I actually like you're sleeping in a spare bedroom of your aunt's house.
2: You need to be sleeping summertime. Either in a sleeping bag or in someone's random pull-out mattress.
1: Yeah, I think, and maybe people view that as that's the camping. But for me, seeing family at one point in your summer is a must do. For something.
2: I think another thing, like if we're talking kids and how do you know it's summertime? I think one of the things that kids need to do is they need to run through some sort of spraying water in the backyard.
1: Great point.
2: If it's sprinklers or like the one little hose attachments or something, like that screams summer to me. You run around in the backyard in your swimsuit and then you have a popsicle.
1: Another popular answer was riding a roller coaster. That at some point in the summer, I think that's too, like, depending on where you live, you may not like, but I think a lot of people are like, you got to go ride a roller coaster as a summer thing. I don't know. I vote visiting family. You vote popsicle is a great answer. Or snow cone.
2: Super easy.
1: Snow cone might be a great answer as well. So 68719, one thing you need to do each summer that it does not count as summer if you don't do this. It's Joey and Lauren.

0: Joey and Lauren, make up or break up. 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That's where I would have had problems from the get-go. 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
1: Feels like a fun, unique first date, but clearly something went wrong. 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
1: It's Joey and Lauren. I do not know how I feel about this on Make Up or Break Up, a spinning date, spin class.
2: Ooh,
1: on
2: I love
1: the
2: that.
1: Bike. You would love this. I would
2: mean,
1: not.
2: First date? No. Is it a first date?
1: Yeah, I mean, I think so. Yeah.
2: Okay, well, I'd let's have ask to look Becca.
1: I'd have to look at the message again. It's probably not a first date. I can't imagine. Becca, this was not a first date, right?
3: Hey, guys. No, it was not a first
1: date. Okay. All right. Because that is a bold move for a first date. So,
3: Agreed.
2: Good.
3: It absolutely would be.
2: Yes.
3: So but no.
2: Tell us about it.
3: We've been going out a couple of times at this point. So,
2: okay.
3: Yeah.
2: So how did you end up in a spin class together, and what was that like?
3: So I love spinning, and he seemed gung-ho to go to spinning, so I was like, all right, let's do that together. Mm-hmm. And it was really fun, and I haven't heard from him since we did that, and that makes me a little sad because I don't know what happened. I've been racking my brain, you know, because that's what we do, right? We overthink it. Mm-hmm. I was like, maybe because I commented on something at the end, where I was like, hey, man, you sweat a lot.
1: Got
3: and that
1: might
3: have been a little bit insensitive if he's sensitive about things like that.
1: Yeah, I would say I'm not a very sweaty person. Sweaty people
2: sweaty people know they're sweaty.
1: Yeah, like, sweaty people do know they're sweaty.
2: So maybe he's like, yeah, no kidding. I just did a class. Oh,
1: my brother, like, my brother-in-law sweats more than anybody I've ever seen in my life. And I probably always make comments, and he was always like, yeah, I got big pores, man. Deal with it.
2: Oh, gosh. But, yeah, so you're like, thinking, like, oh, maybe I offended him by being like, whoa, you're sure sweaty.
3: Yeah, like, I wouldn't be offended, but, and I didn't mean to hurt his feelings if I did. I don't know.
1: Okay.
3: I don't know what happened.
2: One thing, if you're like, dang, you got sweaty versus, ew, look how sweaty you are. Like, that's different. I think it's fine, but, you know, hopefully you can find out.
3: Spin. Everybody sweats and spin.
2: Yeah.
1: That's
3: you know,
1: true.
3: I didn't realize might offend him, but I don't know if that's what it was. I don't know.
1: Okay. What we'll do, we'll play a song, we'll come back, we'll call Corey, try to figure out what's going on in this spin class, to this spinning date, and that's coming up. It's Make Up or Break Up with Joey and Lauren.

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1: It's Joey and Lauren. It is make up or break up. Sorry, you might have heard me just sneeze in the intro.
2: Okay, your
1: there.
2: Eyes are watering.
1: I just sneezed right as we were getting the intro ready. I don't know what's going on.
2: When you have a sneeze, you have a sneeze.
1: Yeah, that's exactly. Right. You gotta get it out. Okay, quick recap. We talked to Becca. She's gone out with Corey a couple of times. They recently went to a spin class. This would not be my favorite because spinning, let me tell you, cycling, whatever you want to call it, you know, stationary bike, that is harder than you think. I will just say that. It is much harder than you think.
2: Yeah, it is pretty hard, but sounds like they both were into it, had a lot of fun.
1: Yeah.
2: Also, they've gone on a few dates, so It's not like this was the first and only time.
1: Okay, we've got Corey's number. Let's talk to him.
3: Hello?
1: Hi, is this Corey?
3: Yes, it is. Who's this?
1: Corey, hey, this is Joey. I am from Joey and Lauren in the Morning Radio Show. And Lauren is with me. We are calling you because, we were told to call you by a listener of our show. And her name is Becca. And we understand that you've gone out on a couple of dates. Is that?
3: Yes.
1: Okay.
2: Can you, maybe if you have a second, would you share with us why it seems like you might not be interested in contacting Becca again? According to her, she feels like things have been kind of stale.
3: I've been kind of avoiding contacting her. Explain? Or?
2: Yeah, I mean, if you're willing.
1: Yeah, I mean, is there a specific reason or, you know?
3: Okay, cool. So we've been out a bunch of times, things like that. And we're like, hey, we should do something different. Something that's not a restaurant, right? Something that's not like a bar or whatever. So then she was like, hey, would you be interested in, I do a spin class, would you be interested in like going? And I was like, yeah, we went to the spin class. It was fun. So we had these bikes that were next to each other, right? And she kept reaching over onto my bike. And it was like this little like handle thing that you turn.
1: Uh-huh. Yeah.
3: She just kept cranking it.
1: To make it harder?
3: Cranking it up. Yeah.
1: Oh, so, dang.
2: What is she saying?
1: Block her. No. Delete her number. Yeah,
2: was
1: I'm with you, man.
2: Was she saying anything when she was cranking the resistance?
3: Yes. And it was like, I think she was trying to encourage. She was like, oh, you can go faster than that. I'm like, oh, come on. You come say hello.
1: No way.
3: No. But hills go down, too. And Becca didn't understand that. Like, she never turned it down. It was only up. And it was like.
2: So your quads are screaming.
1: Wow, man, that's a bold move. That's like if you were lifting weights and someone was like, here's an extra 10 pounds. This is something my buddies would do like during high school or something, right?
2: I could see like a playful little, like, come on, like one time.
1: A quick, fun joke.
2: I will say, you've done this to me before when I'm on the treadmill. You walk over and you make it go faster.
1: Well, that's...
2: It's so frustrating and I'm dying.
1: Don't make it about me, all right? This is about Becca.
2: Oh, okay.
1: Oh, gosh. So, this would be hard, man.
2: Well, Corey, we do have Becca on the phone, so maybe Becca can explain the resistance knob. What's going on with that, Becca?
4: Oh, my gosh. I did not mean to make it a big thing. It was just fun, a little healthy competition kind of energy. I'm sorry if that was too much for you, you know? I get that.
3: I called out of work.
1: Yeah.
2: Why
4: didn't you just turn it back down then? Oh my goodness!
1: Well, you don't want to turn it back.
3: Every single time I went to do it, you turn it back up.
2: Oh my gosh!
4: What?
2: Okay, no. Here's what we do. We're gonna wrap this up with the condition that Becca, you now owe Corey a day's worth of pay because he had to call out of work.
1: I think so. Yeah,
2: I'm just kidding.
1: And he makes $1 million. Yeah.
4: I mean, yeah, that's fine. I wish you would have just told me, though.
2: So now you know.
4: You know, I wouldn't do that.
1: Next date,
4: now
1: just, if you guys go out again and we'll pay for another date, just go out to dinner like a normal person.
2: Yeah,
1: you know what I mean? It's Joey and Lauren.
0: All I do is win. Get your phone ready. It's time to win.
4: I'm the winner.
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0: right, coming up, what did we learn on the show, Lauren?
1: We learned a lot about what people think in the future, what our grandkids are going to be saying, and what historians will say about when we were growing up. Next on Joey and Lauren.

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1: It's Joey and Lauren. It's time for What Did We Learn? And man, we're going to school today. What topic? This is the question. What topic is no one talking about now that historians will be talking about in the future? So basically, we're living this life. People have brought up the example. If you're like, well, what would that compare to now? Smoking and seatbelts. We're not like smoking everywhere was totally normal. It was seen as accepted, cool, fine. And then seatbelts used to not be a thing. Now we all go, believe it or not, but there were years ago when you all get in a car, no one wore a seatbelt, right? So we asked, what will our like grandkids, if they're still in a regular school with a regular teacher and not some robot, what will our grandkids be like, wow, we learned about this today that you guys used to do?
2: I said just the constant addiction to technology and being on our phones all the time. And I think a lot of people are going to age with some really bad pain in their necks, different misproportioned posture because of the way we sit and hunch down over our technology, especially young kids. You brought up, what was yours?
1: Mine was just food.
2: Yeah.
1: That now everything is like, no. Just take non-freak rack yogurt or Greek yogurt, put in some stevia. Yeah. So I feel like, I hope that we're going to be like, we used to think that breakfast had to look like some weird protein concoction. Yeah. And
2: also, cars, I'll get to your text, but other people agreeing with the cars thing. Like, our great-greats are going to be like, back in my day, like, we used to drive a car. And the kids are going to go, you drove a car? Because it's all going to be automated.
1: I saw one text that says AI, kids won't call it AI. It'll just be part of their world.
2: We're calling it AI,
1: but they'll just know it as the world, right?
2: How about this one? Kind of what I was saying about technology, but even deeper. It says, I think historians will reveal how much of our lives are documented. Mm. Every picture, text, location, social media post is saved somewhere. Historians will have more information about us than any generation before. I think another thing that's going to be mind-blowing years and years and years and years from now is the amount of exposure children had on social media. Not on it like as an account, but like they are portrayed by their family, these YouTube family or whatever.
1: My mom has like 5 pictures of me as a baby, and our kids have literally thousands of hours of video and photos.
2: I think you're going to start seeing it go away. People aren't going to be posting about their kids as much. This one says the decline of local businesses in small town communities thanks to AI.
1: Chain restaurants doesn't it feel like they've taken over everywhere? Like everywhere just is a bunch of chains. So I would agree with that. I think that's kind of a crazy time. And just online shopping in general.
2: Someone said cable TV and like watching the news probably won't be as popular or something that you see as much.
1: How about just the 9-to-5? Like, do you think our grandkids, the idea that everyone used to go to work at the same time and come home at the same time, there's no way that's going to be around in 40 years, right?
2: No, the remote working is so common now, like, and the homeschooling.
1: But maybe history class will have to be like, they used to make these really big buildings, and everyone showed up in suits and dresses and blouses, and we all went in the building at the same time and left the building at the same time.
2: You would stamp at the door to let them know you're clocking in.
1: I bet you our grandkids would be like, what do you mean you didn't work at home? You went somewhere to work?
2: This one says future historians are going to spend years trying to figure out why people were filming themselves dancing in grocery stores.
1: No, never let that go away.
2: No, it needs to go away.
1: No, man. I love a good TikTok dance in a grocery store.
2: The amount of times people have been caught in the background of someone else's TikTok, too, without consent. You're just like there.
1: You're shoot.
2: Yeah. So there's a lot that's going to change. The cars thing is a big one. A lot of people say, self-driving cars.
1: That one feels so obvious. There's got to be something. There's something we're doing now, Lauren, that 20 years from now, they're going to be like, holy moly,
2: you did
1: that.
2: What about check-in counters at hotels?
1: Yeah, that's going away. I mean, half the hotels we stay at, it's all digital. I have the app and I just go to my room. I got to pick my room and I just go to it. That'll be weird. All right. Well, if you missed any part of the show, listen to the Joey and Lauren On Demand podcast. Anywhere you find podcasts, be good.
2: Have fun.
1: It's Joey and Lauren.
0: Wake up. You wake up with Joey and Lauren during the week. 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
1: Hey, it's Joey and Lauren, and we're in the middle of barbecue season. 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I'm dropping hot dogs on the carpet. 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
6: I'm 4 News Now meteorologist Matt Bray. It is going to be a very nice Tuesday here in the inland northwest. Temperatures will be up into the low to mid-70s this afternoon under partly cloudy to mostly sunny skies. We will be nice for most of tomorrow as well and a lot warmer, getting into the upper 70s to right around 80 degrees with a chance for a couple scattered showers and thunderstorms Wednesday evening.
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Olivia Rodrigo has a new album coming out in June. It's You Seem Pretty Sad for a Girl So In Love. And this song is the first single, and it debuts at number one on the Hot 100. Here is Drop Dead on ZZU.

0: That was Somber with Homewrecker on 92.9 ZZU. The American Music Awards were last night. Billy Idol accepted the Lifetime Achievement Award, then closed out the show. BTS opened the show with a pre-tape performance of Hooligan. Other performers included Teyana Taylor, Hootie and the Blowfish, New Kids on the Block, and the Pussycat Dolls. As for the actual awards, BTS won Artist of the Year and Song of the Summer for Swim. Cat's Eye won New Artist of the Year. Justin Bieber won Best Male Pop Artist. And Sabrina Carpenter won Best Female Pop Artist. And Golden from K-Pop Demon Hunters was the Song of the Year. It's Anna on ZZU.
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All proceeds from this event will benefit 92.9 CZU's Christmas Wish as our listeners golf the beautiful Coeur d'Alene Resort Golf Course. 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

0: me. That was Olivia Dean with So Easy on 92.9 ZZU. Chapel Roan has a simple hack for staying clear of negativity on social media. She just deletes it off her phone. She says, it's such a difficult world to navigate that personally, if I just delete it and keep it moving, I kind of make it out of that hurricane. But that's hard for a lot of artists because if you really rely on social media to fuel your momentum, that can be really disheartening and it can feel very hopeless. Chapel also added that no matter what people say about her online or in person, it's not going to keep her from writing about things that matter to her or donating her money or time to causes she believes in. Sometimes a social media detox is good for all of us. It's Anna on 92.9 ZZU.
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14: 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The mission soon became more than a church. In the frontier west, a mission served as a center for trade, travel, shelter, and worship. 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
13: Hear more about the Cataldo Mission during another KXLY Brands America 250 moment, brought to you by Fred's Appliance.
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0: 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You know how everybody is obsessed with protein right now? Everything has added protein. Everyone's trying to get their protein up. Well, thanks to this insatiable protein craze, we now have a shortage of whey protein. What are the gym bros going to do? 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

Sabrina Carpenter was granted a restraining order against an alleged stalker who she says tried to get into her home. She had Ring camera footage showing him trying to enter her home. Here's Sabrina now on ZZU.

Olivia Rodrigo is clearing up a rumor. She says she has no bad blood with anyone, including Taylor Swift. She says these crazy theories are just par for the course. Here she is now with her new single, Drop Dead, on ZZU.

0: was Taylor Swift with Cruel Summer on 92.9 ZZU. As you know by now, Taylor Swift is releasing a new song. It's for Toy Story 5. It's called I Knew It, I Knew You, and it comes out on Friday. For this one, she reunited with longtime collaborator Jack Antonoff, and it will be a return to her country roots. The song is inspired by Rootin' Tootin' Cowgirl Jessie's ongoing journey in Toy Story 5 that began back in Toy Story 2. On her Instagram announcement, she said, I fell instantly in love with Toy Story 5 when I was lucky enough to see it in its early stages, and I wrote this song as soon as I got home from the screening. Sometimes you just know, right? It's Anna on 92.9 ZZU.
1: 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All proceeds from this event will benefit 92.9 ZZU's Christmas Wish as our listeners golf the beautiful Coeur d'Alene Resort Golf Course. 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

0: 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Thank goodness we have Zero Res.
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0: That was Olivia Dean with The Man I Need on 92.9 ZZU. We can all agree that Taylor Frankie Paul doesn't need a man right now. She needs healing. She did just receive a big win. She won unsupervised visits and increased parenting time with her two-year-old son, Ever. During a virtual Utah court hearing with ex-Dakota Mortensen, the commissioner noted they are moving in the right direction. Hopefully that is farther apart. It's Anna on 92.9 ZZU.
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Next month, we get Gracie Abrams' third studio album, Daughter from Hell. It drops on July 17th. Here is the first single from the album, Hit the Wall, on 92.9 ZZU.

along with the rest of the internet, are obsessed with Off Campus, the new show on Prime Video. Well, one of the stars, Mika Abdallah, who plays Ali, has broken up with her fiance, Jake Short. It looks like it was a mutual decision, but still very sad. It's Anna on 92.9 ZZU.

you. That was the Jonas Brothers on ZZU, and they have a brand new podcast, Hey Jonas, and Teddy Swims was recently a featured guest. Here is Teddy Swims now with Mr. Know-It-All on 92.9 ZZU.

0: That was Somber with Homewrecker on 92.9 ZZU. Sydney Sweeney and Schooner Braun know that sometimes to live it up, you have to keep it on the down low. The couple recently enjoyed a low-key late-night date in New York City by donning hoodies and sunglasses to keep things incognito. They biked through the city, grabbed cheeseburgers before heading to Times Square. Scooter shared their adventure on Instagram, joking, "When you're in bed at 11 p.m. and your girl says, 'I've never been to Times Square.'" The couple also stopped to admire Sydney's new American Eagle, Sid for short, billboard. Okay, this couple is kind of growing on me. It's Anna on 92.9 ZZU.
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0: This is one of those songs that I don't just sing, I perform. 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
1: I was distracted and in traffic. I didn't feel it when the earthquake happened, but it really got me thinking. Were you out drinking? Were you in the living room chilling, watching television? It's been a year now. Think I figured out how to let you go and let communication die out. I know, you know, we know you weren't down for forever and it's fine. I know, you know, we weren't meant for each other and it's fine. But if the world was ending, you'd come over, right? You'd come over and you'd stay the night. Would you love me for the hell of it? All our fears would be irrelevant. If the world was ending, you'd come over, right? The sky'd be falling and I'd hold you tight. And there wouldn't be a reason why we would even have to say goodbye. If the world was ending, you'd come over, right? Right? If the world was ending, you would come over, right? Right?

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0: What's up? It's Joey and Lauren. As always, catch us every morning right here. 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

0: That was Alex Warren with Fever Dream on 92.9 ZZU. It's June, so basically it's summer. Kids are out of school. The weather is getting better. And we have some awesome tickets for the summer. It's our ZZU Summer Ticket Blitz. And all this week, Joey and Lauren and Ian in the afternoon have your chance to score tickets to see Ed Sheeran. He will be at Lumen Field on August 1st, and we have two chances for you to score tickets all this week. 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

0: That was Sabrina Carpenter on 92.9 ZZU. She was granted a temporary restraining order on Monday against a man she alleges has been stalking her and tried to get into her home. The court has prohibited William Applegate from being within 100 yards of Sabrina or her sister, Sarah. Another court hearing is scheduled for June 18th. It's Anna on 92.9 ZZU.
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That text line is a great way to reach us all day long if there's something you want to hear. 509-441-0929. How you can reach us in the studio. Zara Larson and Harry Styles on the way.

summer. He is at Lumen Field August 1st, and we've got your tickets all week long. You just have to win them. Next chance happens tomorrow morning, 9:30 a.m. with Joey and Lauren right here on ZZU. You can win them all week. Zara Larsson right now with Midnight.

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himself look like a bit of a jerk again over the weekend at his show. His piano was malfunctioning, so what did he do? Flipped it over on stage, threw a tantrum. Classic Morgan Wallen, I guess. 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

Well, the Easter eggs were Easter egging. If you follow Taylor Swift or just casually see things about her on TikTok or Instagram, they've been hinting at Toy Story 5 for a long time. And yesterday, it's official.

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The name of her upcoming album is Unnecessarily Long. June 12th, brand new music from Olivia Rodrigo. That album's called You Seem Pretty Sad for a Girl So In Love. From that album, this is Drop Dead, her latest on CZ. I know.

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